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Ozzy, Shut in the Dark. Before that, you had Bon Jovi. Those two artists have something in common, and this third one does, too. We'll talk about it at the break, and it's Motley Crue. It's Knock 'em Dead Kid. 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

You once had a phone attached to the wall. When it rang, you'd pick it up without knowing who was calling. It was madness. It was the 80s. It's the 80s at 8 on 103.5 WIMZ, Knoxville's classic rock.

0: 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Every little thing she does is magic. Now, I mentioned the first three bands had something in common. The Moscow Music Peace Festival was a rock concert that took place in the USSR on the 12th and 13th of August back in 1989 at Central Lenin Stadium in Moscow. It was one of the first hard rock and heavy metal acts from abroad that were granted permission to perform in the capital city. Of course, you heard Ozzy, you heard some Motley Crue, and believe it or not, Bon Jovi actually headlined that festival. And right now we heard The Police. It was this day back in 1977, original guitarist Henri Badovini left the band, officially turning them into the iconic power trio that dominated the 80s. And there you have it. More knowledge for you, noggin. On your 80s at 8, Promo Mike here with you. 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It is where the web rocks. 80s at 8 continues. And I will be right back. It's Promo Mike here with you. 103.5 WIMZ, Knoxville's Classic Rock. Also over on Facebook, Promo Mike WIMZ. Give it a like. 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

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Judas Priest, Turbo Lover, was released on this day back in 1986. And What I Like About You peaked on the charts in August of 1980. Right now it is The Romantics. It's Promo Mike here with you on 103.5 WIMZ, Knoxville's classic rock.

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0: 1035 WIMZ, Knoxville's classic rock, Dire Straits, Walk of Life, and a happy 77th birthday to musician Mark Knopfler. He was born on this day in 1949. He was the lead guitarist, singer, and songwriter of Dire Straits from 77 to 95, and he is one of the two members who stayed throughout the band's existence, along with the bassist John Ilsley. After Dire Straits dissolved, he pursued a solo career and is now an independent artist. And there you have it. There is your 80s at 8 with some birthdays, anniversaries, and the like I am one to do. Thanks for hanging out with me. Promo Mike here with you. 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I still got some more 80s stuff that's going to play that's coming up. A quick commercial break, and I'll be right back. It's Promo Mike here with you on 1035 WIMZ Knoxville's Classic Rock, also over on Facebook. 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I'll be right back.
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0: 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When that track hit the airwaves in 68, British rock royalty The Kinks did a massive double take. Frontman Ray Davies, he openly accused The Doors of ripping off the iconic driving guitar riff from their 64 hit All Day and All Night. Now, The Doors guitarist Robbie Krieger, he later admitted that the rhythmic structure of the song was, in fact, heavily inspired by The Kinks, though he denied it was direct plagiarism. So there you have it. A little more knowledge for you. Noggin, promo Mike here with you, in for Mr. Octavius. Thanks for hanging out. Smokies are back in town. This is their next to last homestand. They're playing the Trash Pandas tonight. I believe George McFly went out there. But tomorrow is Knox Vegas night and Thirsty Thursday. Friday is Chick-fil-A Friday. 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Sunday, color your own lunchbox. 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And after the games, the kids can run the bases, and the Smokies are going to be wearing specialty Crayola jerseys that you can bid on and take home. For tickets and details, head over to SmokiesBaseball.com. Let's see. I got some ZZ Top and Journey on deck. Quick commercial break. I'll be right back. It's Promo Mike here with you. 103.5 WIMZ, Knoxville's Classic Rock. Also over on Facebook, Promo Mike WIMZ. Give it a like. Jump in on the multiple conversations.
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Your night takes its time. But the shack outside the game. And you know what I'm talking about. 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

0: 103.5 WIMZ, Knoxville's classic rock. Some Stone Temple Pilots, Big Empty, long before that song hit the radio or MTV. STP gave Big Empty a highly unusual live premiere. They performed it completely acoustic for the first time during their legendary 93 MTV Unplugged session. At the time, the audience had absolutely no idea what the song was, but the haunting stripped-back performance was so powerful that it generated massive underground buzz for the band months before the studio version dropped. So there you have it. A little more knowledge for you, Noggin. Promo Mike here with you. Thanks for hanging out. I do appreciate it. Got some good stuff happening up on the mountain coming up August 21st through the 23rd, and that is the Mountain Music Festival down in Gatlinburg. At the Gatlinburg Convention Center, three great nights of live music. You got Night Ranger, 38 Special, Bullet Boys, Warrant, Lita Ford. You got Stephen Piercy and Warren DeMartini doing the music of Rat. Also, White Lion. So you want to get your tickets, check out the full lineup by going to themountainusa.com. 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It is where the web rocks. I got some Thurgood taking us into the 10 p.m. hour. It's Promo Mike here with you. 103.5 WIMZ Knoxville's Classic Rock. Also over on Facebook, Promo Mike WIMZ. Give it a like. Jump in on the multiple conversations. I shall return.
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Promo Mike here with you. Today marks the day that Led Zeppelin jammed for the first time in 1968 in a cramped basement on Gerrard Street in London. Right now it's live. 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

0: 103.5 WIMZ, Knoxville's Classic Rock. Some Alice Cooper, No More, Mr. Nice Guy. Now, of course, while Alice is the undeniable king of theatrical shock rock, the musical mastermind behind that song's iconic bright guitar intro was actually the group's rhythm guitarist, Michael Bruce. The band wanted a radio-friendly pop rock hook, and they intentionally modeled the rhythmic bounce and driving chord progression of the track directly after The Who's 1966 hit Substitute. How about that? A little more knowledge for you, Noggin. Promo mic here in for Mr. Octavius. Thanks for hanging out. You ready to go on another classic rock road trip? 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I got some Tom Petty and some Joan Jett on deck. It's Promo Mike here with you on 103.5 WIMZ, Knoxville's classic rock, also over on Facebook, Promo Mike WIMZ. I'll be right back.
1: 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Yep, that's a siren. 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

0: 103.5 WIMZ, Knoxville's classic rock with some Nickelback. How you remind me, and I am reminded that I will be back here tomorrow, and that's going to call it a night for me. Thanks, as always, for the texts and messages, mostly over on Facebook. I forget to open our text app here at work, and I just forget to look at it. Anyway, I apologize for that, but I just don't think about it. But yes, thank you. If you want to follow along, like I said, during the week, Promo Mike, WIMZ on Facebook. I try to do birthdays, anniversaries on this day. And namely, I just like interacting with the listeners because you guys make it worth it. So before I get out of here, though, I do want to remind you, you may think you are completely insignificant in this world, but someone drinks coffee from the favorite coffee cup that you gave them. Someone heard a song on the radio that reminded them of you, and someone read the book that you recommended and plunged headfirst into. Someone smiled after a hard day of work because they remembered the joke that you told them today, and someone loves themselves a little bit more because you gave them a compliment. Never think you have no influence whatsoever, because remember, brothers and sisters, your touch, your words, your good deed, which you leave behind, cannot be erased. Also, if you feel like you need to talk to someone, especially our youth and especially our veterans, 988, please dial that number if you feel like you need to talk to someone. Ultimate Classic Rock coming up at the top of the hour. Until tomorrow, good night, Knoxville, and everyone listening on the interwebs. Promo Mike, out.
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0: Gary suggested we should play some Bad Fingers somewhere here in all of this as we start the night. I could not agree more, so thank you, Gary. It is Matt Wardlaw. We got a lot to talk about tonight, including my experience seeing the Foo Fighters tour at last, and we'll remember the great Janie Lane, plus additional rockiversaries for Mark Knopfler, Metallica, and more. 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

It's Ultimate Classic Rock, and this week in 2011, we lost Janie Lane of Warrant. He was just 47 years old, and as we've written at UCR, he left behind a complicated legacy with his passing, but he also wrote some amazing songs, and this is one that I think about a lot. Let's do this one for Janie, wherever he might be out there in the cosmos. Thanks for the music from all of us here at UCR.

I mentioned Mark Knopfler, who is certainly someone I think of when you mention distinctive guitar players that you hear them play, and you know that is the guy. Here's another one in that category. I've got just one word for you all, Jerry. This is Ultimate Classic Rock.

0: I saw a great bootleg t-shirt the other day at the Foo Fighters concert. It said, many of us grew up listening to Ozzy Osbourne, and the cool ones still do. I cannot argue with that. And in that vein, let's make a pact that we are going to stay cool forever and never, ever stop listening to Ozzy. It is ultimate classic rock. 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

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You can read about that from Nancy Wilson at the UCR website. 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

Okay, so I promised you a cautionary tale. You know how when you're on an airplane, you hear them tell you that tampering with the smoke detector is illegal? I finally know someone. I wish I didn't, but I finally know someone that did that. Let me tell you, them doing that so they could smoke inside their hotel room was enough to get them thrown out of the hotel room less than 3 hours later. So what do we say here on the show, friends? You know this. Crime does not pay. And in this case, if you're going to have a cigarette at a nice, fancy place here in 2026, you know the rules. Go outside. It's all going to work out better for you, I promise. Just some unsolicited wisdom from your favorite ward law here at UCR.

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0: I enjoyed playing some old school Aerosmith for you folks last night on the show. If you missed it, we played some rare live stuff recorded in Boston back in 1978, and we are always doing something cool on UCR Backstage. Tonight, a little more than an hour from now, we'll talk about the Foo Fighters show that I saw in Cleveland recently with our grand prize winner, John. It was an amazing night. We had a lot of fun, I'll tell you that. But since we mentioned Aerosmith right now, let's play some. It's Ultimate Classic Rock.
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1: 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It's Wardlaw. 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

This keeps happening for some reason. I go to the request line and Queen, yes, the rock band Queen, is there with a request. You don't believe me? Check this out.

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Our 9 at 9 has a relatively simple theme tonight, but I think it's going to give us a chance to be quite creative. Our theme is around the world. We started in Los Angeles with the LA woman. We don't just have to stay here in the United States, though. Maybe we can go to London. Let me know some of your song suggestions or band names that involve cities or places. Here's another example. It's Kansas, and this is Ultimate Classic Rock.

0: 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For the love of the fight. 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

Around the World is the theme of the 9 at 9 tonight. Kathy suggested the Zevon tune. Here's another great request to keep us going around the globe. It's Rush, and this is Ultimate Classic Rock. We're taking a passage to Bangkok.

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Keeping it a bit more local with that one, closer to home, shall we say, after the last couple were more international in tone. But that is what happens when you go around the world. That is our theme tonight for the 9 at 9. You go all over the place. If you play your cards right, eventually you're going to end up rocking the Casbah at some point.

0: See, that is a cautionary tale on why you have to be careful when you book a hotel. You might get stuck there. And I've always been pretty fascinated about that song. I feel like Hotel California could have made for a good movie at some point, and maybe there is still time to do that here 50 years later. It's ultimate classic rock.
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Okay, as mentioned, we are going to tell you what you can expect at the summer's Foo Fighters Queens of the Stone Age show, besides quite simply a lot of good rock and roll. That is up ahead on UCR Backstage after this from Van Halen.

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0: Foo Fighters Learn to Fly, recorded live in the Take Cover Tour featuring Foo Fighters and Queens of the Stone Age, currently playing stadiums, as I mentioned. A pretty short run, just 12 cities total. Philly is up next tomorrow night, so if that is possible for you, if you want to hit up another show on the tour, check it out, get it done. We've got the tour dates at the UCR website. I was in Cleveland with our grand prize winner, John, who flew in from Texas for the show. It was an absolutely incredible night. Queens of the Stone Age tore it up as the opener, played all of their best stuff, or certainly a lot of it. And then Foo Fighters come out. They played for 3 hours straight, a really short break of a minute or less where they did the thing. They stepped away, pretended like they were done, and then came back for the encore. Dave Grohl sounded fantastic. The band sounded excellent. And the set list for this tour, even though they have a new album out, it's basically a greatest hit set. When they opened the tour, they played two songs that night for the tour opener. They played recently in Chicago, one song. And then in Cleveland, they played no songs, just a bunch of old stuff. And man, what a great night. It was a pretty perfect show, folks. So I want to make sure that if you do not already have plans, hopefully you can make some plans to see the Foo Fighters and Queens of the Stone Age. You're not going to want to miss this tour. Take my word for it, all right? All right, we'll do this as well. We'll share a bit of what you can expect from the Foos. Our next two songs were recorded earlier this year in New Jersey at the Starland Ballroom, including this one, which Dave sent out to a very special person that we, as Foo Fighters fans, all miss a lot. This is Ultimate Classic Rock.
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0: My hero, Foo Fighters recorded at the Starland Ballroom in Jersey back in May. And if that is not all that you need to convince you to go see this current Take cover tour with the Foos and Queens of the Stone Age, well then, we are all adults here. I will let you figure it out. But as I said a few moments ago, go see the Foo Fighters and Queens. I assure you, you will have a lot of fun, a ton of fun, in fact. Thank you for being here tonight. It is Ultimate Classic Rock.
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Frank Beard of ZZ Top has some ongoing health issues. We've known this for a while, and we've said it before, but we are still hoping for better days for the legendary Frank Beard, who remains about the only guy I know that can be in ZZ Top, have the last name Beard, not actually have a beard, and for more than 50 years, he has been a total legend. He's done well, and we salute you, Frank. 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

I feel like I haven't been yapping enough about the new Rolling Stones album lately. We talked about it a lot as it was coming out, but here is your friendly reminder that you can grab a copy of Foreign Tongues at store.ultimateclassicrock.com. And you should. That is where you can also pick up Bad Company music. 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We are nice folks like that, and this is most certainly Ultimate Classic Rock.

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But I do agree. How good is that song? 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

Mark Knopfler, Dire Straits legend, is 77 today, and like you, I have been a longtime fan of Mark's work and guitar playing. I missed seeing Dire Straits back in the day, but I've gotten to see Mark solo quite a few times in the past 20 years, and yeah, I had to road trip to do it, but it was worth it to hear him play stuff like Telegraph Road, Private Investigations, and the next song that we're going to play as well. But I got to see him in Dayton, Ohio, about 2005 or so at the Fraze Pavilion, and I was invited to go back and say hello to Mark. And if you've ever met any of the rock stars, you know the drill. This is how it goes a lot of the time. They come back, they sign your stuff, maybe take a picture with you, and then they leave. This one was different. We were sitting backstage. The album he had out at the time was called Shangri-La, so the backstage area kind of had that Shangri-La theme. Anyway, his band comes walking into this relatively tiny room where we all are. They've got acoustic instruments. They sit down and start playing acoustically. They do a couple of songs. Mark Knopfler comes walking in eventually, grabs a guitar, and sits down and starts playing with them. Then he met folks, signed autographs, and my friends, it was an amazing day to be a Mark Knopfler fan. As you can see, it's been more than 20 years now since that experience. I will never, ever forget it, and Mark, as we also know, has made a lot of unforgettable music. So here is to you, Mark Knopfler. Happy birthday from us here at UCR, even though you're so far away.

0: I always love hearing that one. Thank you to Nicole for requesting it. Eminence Front, the almighty Who on Ultimate Classic Rock.
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This is a big one, folks. 35 years ago today, Metallica released the Black Album, a record that made them popular worldwide. And that song that we just heard, Inner Sandman, we know that. That was certainly part of the reason why. And they had other hit singles. As you know, we played one of the big hits. So let's do one of the album tracks for you diehard old school Metallica fans. Check it out. This is UCR.

It's been a busy night, so I'm working to plow through some more of your requests. I got one from Ed asking if we could hear some Kiss, and my first thought was, I don't know, Ed, can we? But then I decided to just be nice and play some Kiss for the good man. So here we go. Detroit Rock City. Turn it up. It's Ultimate Classic Rock.

0: It's anything but routine. You know what I mean. It's time for us to punch out, but I'm not talking about Mike Tyson's punch out. No one gets hurt at Club UCR either, but we will do a couple more to wrap things up. So stick with us. We have more of your requests, including Def Leppard, next on Ultimate Classic Rock. 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

It's always a good plan to make sure the night ends with some loud guitars in some fashion, but you can have both. You can have the loud guitars, and I believe that you can also end things with a bit of a sentimental feeling, and that's how we're going to play things out tonight. It's Matt Wardlaw. My thanks to producer Eric and our cast of thousands here. Okay, that's not even true. There's not even 100 of us, but we are mighty, and I appreciate everyone here in our midst on our team, and we appreciate all of you. We will see you again tomorrow night here at Ultimate Classic Rock as we turn the lights down low.

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0: 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I could not agree more, so thank you, Gary. It is Matt Wardlaw. 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

It's Ultimate Classic Rock, and this week in 2011, we lost Janie Lane of Warrant. He was just 47 years old, and as we've written at UCR, he left behind a complicated legacy with his passing, but he also wrote some amazing songs, and this is one that I think about a lot. Let's do this one for Janie, wherever he might be out there in the cosmos. Thanks for the music from all of us here at UCR.

I mentioned Mark Knopfler, who is certainly someone I think of when you mention distinctive guitar players that you hear them play, and you know that is the guy. Here's another one in that category. I've got just one word for you all, Jerry. This is Ultimate Classic Rock.

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0: In the bush. In the bush.
1: I saw a great bootleg t-shirt the other day at the Foo Fighters concert. It said, many of us grew up listening to Ozzy Osbourne, and the cool ones still do. I cannot argue with that. 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

0: From high on top of the rock in Knoxville, it's J-Mac and Drake. Coming up on today's show, we'll be talking to Harlan McGee from Sevierville. He claims the new fair catch kick rule will allow UT to test out their new football guiding super intense energy field, which will allow the football to always go through the goalpost no matter how badly the kickers kick the football. And now, she spots clues faster than a veteran homicide detective, and he gets less undercover action than a KPD patrol officer. It's J-Mac and Drake.
1: Trying to get me pulled over, dude? What the
2: heck? Right?
1: I'd be a great undercover officer, though.
2: I bet you would.
1: I mean, nobody would. I'd be like hidden in plain sight. Nobody would suspect it.
2: Wow. I really was hoping today was Friday. I was ready for our party.
1: Oh, today's Thursday.
2: And Thursday.
1: I've been having a hard time this week.
2: Yeah.
1: Figuring out today's the week. So I'm glad I got you with me here.
2: I know.
1: You're at my human calendar.
2: Keep you on track.
1: Hey, J-Mac, what time is it? Okay, go. Where are we going this weekend?
2: We're going to the shed.
1: Oh, yeah, that's right.
2: That's right. See, departure.
1: What time? What time we got to be there?
2: Oh, we got to be there about 7:30.
1: Okay, cool.
2: Yeah.
1: Cool.
2: It can be okay.
1: Yeah.
2: All right. Well, we still need to put a couple of names on that list, and it could be you. So 9 o'clock, listen, we're going to tell you when to call in. Also 9 o'clock, I'm going to give you a code word for a classic rock trip to Atlanta to see Guns N' Roses. And then we have some fun. Chance at $1,000. J-Mac and Drake's Classic Rock on the Clock. Lots of fun stuff. You ready to do this or what?
1: I'm ready. Boogie.
2: All right. I think this song's going to get us pumped. You ready? Yeah. Here it is.
1: Roy.
2: Yeah.
1: Remember that commercial?
2: Good morning.

0: 103.5 WIMZ, Knoxville's classic rock, J, Mac, and Drake. Attention, members of the East Tennessee chapter of the We Do Not Care Club.
1: Member of one, J, Mac.
0: We have a very important event coming up Saturday night. J, Mac, and Drake's Party Like a Rock Star VIP night out at the Shed. Departure is going to be bringing the Journey music. The Shed is going to be bringing the barbecue. We're bringing the VIPs. And apparently somebody thought it was a good idea to put me and Drake in charge.
1: Wait, we're in charge?
0: Yeah.
1: I just thought I had to be there.
0: So, before this party gets completely out of hand, we're going to establish a few declarations.
1: No.
0: Listen, we do not care if you tell people you're only staying for a little while. You're not. Don't you be pulling any Irish goodbyes on me.
1: I did on the last one.
0: I know you did.
1: It was awesome.
0: I'm calling you out.
1: I smoked a cigarette on the way home and it felt that good.
0: Oh, wow.
1: Freedom, baby.
0: Uh-huh. Well, we do not care if you say you're only having one drink. Oh, we heard that lie before. We do not care if you haven't danced in 20 years. Listen, honey, Saturday night, those knees are coming out of retirement.
1: Oh, snack, crackle, pop.
0: We do not care if you do not sing. When Don't Start Believing starts, there's going to be a sea of Steve Perry's everywhere.
1: And I will be in the restroom.
0: We do not care. If you don't know all the words, just scream the last three of every line confidently. Trust me, it works really well.
1: You got the lyrics on your phone. Look them up.
0: We do not care about calories in the VIP area.
1: Nope, calories do not count on Saturday.
0: Mm-mm, that potato salad is going to disappear. If you see me guarding the bowl, mind your business.
1: They call me Tater Salad.
0: We do not care if you bought a brand new outfit Saturday night. By 10 o'clock, you're going to be sweaty. Your hair's going to have its own personality, and nobody cares what shirt you're wearing anyway.
1: I'm going to show up that way.
0: No, we don't care if you have work on Sunday morning either. That sounds like a Sunday problem. We do not care if your spouse says, "Don't embarrass me tonight, honey. You're coming to a party hosted by J, Mac, and Drake."
1: In fact, don't come.
0: That ship sailed when you won your tickets. And then finally, we do not care if somebody says you're getting too old to party like a rock star. Listen.
1: Keith Richards is still alive.
0: Uh-huh. And we may not recover like rock stars anymore. We may need some ibuprofen, electrolytes, two naps on Sunday afternoon. But Saturday night, we are going to party like rock stars.
1: We're letting it loose.
0: Right. This concludes this meeting of the East Tennessee chapter of the We Do Not Care Club. Stay powdered, hydrated, and bring extra snacks. And most definitely, I will be praying for all of us.
1: And you're already forgiven for your sins on Saturday. Don't worry about it.
0: That's between you and Jesus.
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2: Well, Blount County has voted, and now the Ten Commandments will be on display in every school.
3: There
2: and
3: we go.
2: I'm awesome. Giving them a big ol' East Tennessee amen.
3: Heck yes.
2: That's all right. Don't lie. Don't steal. Honor your parents. And this comes after Tennessee has passed a new law allowing schools and school districts to display the Ten Commandments. And also Declaration of Independence, U.S. Constitution. Amen.
3: There we go.
2: I liking
3: Preach.
2: This. All right. So, Trumper. He announced that Caroline, she's going to be stepping down as our White House press secretary at the end of August. I just love watching that girl get behind the podium. She's young, she's confident, she's quick on her feet. She walks into one of the toughest rooms, and she's not even intimidated. You know what I'm saying?
3: Well, you got Dana Perino, Kaylee McEnany, and now her. Mm. She's going to end up on Fox News one day. They always do.
2: Yeah.
3: All three of them.
2: And then you'll have another one.
3: I know.
2: And then another one.
3: Yeah, I love a blonde conservative woman. J-Mac, it's his story going out. This man in Georgia was arrested after he went to his local police station, took 10 pigs, and let them loose inside the police station. His reasoning.
2: Okay.
3: He was just dropping off backup.
2: He
3: got arrested.
2: Where do you find this stuff?
3: I'm not giving you my sources.
2: I don't even know how this
3: but
2: stuff
3: this
2: you say is true.
3: My father was a police officer.
2: Okay.
3: One day we had a Jeep, getting a hot summer Jeep.
2: Yeah.
3: And it's thick.
2: Yeah.
3: My dad goes, man, it's cooking in here, isn't it? And I was like, I thought I smelled bacon.
2: Mom!
3: And that's how you get backhanded by an ex-Marine right there.
0: J-Mac and Drake's 3 for The Road.
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4: We are busy but moving on 40 westbound.

0: heading past Alcoa Highway in West Knoxville. Watch for a disabled vehicle off to the left on 40 eastbound heading toward Alcoa. That's from an earlier accident. You're a bit busy on 40 east through Cedar Bluff Road, east of Pellissippi Parkway. 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
10: 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It's J-Mac and Drake, and we are just two songs away from playing another round of Classic Rock on the Clock. 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
2: Hey, hello. What's up, Billy?
3: How you doing?
2: Doing pretty good. It's J-Mac and Drake ready to party with you.
3: Woo! See if we can't get this done.
2: All right. It says here you're a big WIMZ fan.
3: Yeah, lived in East Tennessee my whole life, so about half of it.
2: A long time of studying for your chance to win this $1,000.
0: Oh, wow. You might just have it.
3: I don't know, 4.2 seconds.
2: All right, buddy. Well, just real quick, the rules for you. You got 7 songs, 30 seconds. We need the title and artist of each song. And if you get stuck on a song, just say pass and we'll come back to it.
3: All righty.
0: 30 seconds is officially on the clock now.
4: Here we go. In 3, 2, 1.
3: Stroke. Billy Squire.
0: Good job.
3: Pass. A thousand times a day. Pass. Pass. Man, that pass. Pass.
2: Ah, that's your 30 seconds, buddy.
3: Did I get any of them?
2: Yeah, you got the stroke, Billy Squire. And then it was Take It to the Limit, Eagles. Every Little Thing She Does is Magic. The Police. Feels Like the First Time. Foreigner.
3: Man, those were fast guitar notes. I wasn't even getting even no lyrics. It was just a riff, and that was it.
2: Dang, dude. Then Spirit of the Radio, Rush. And then Even Flow, Pearl Jam.
3: Okay.
2: Here's what we're going to do. We're going to give you a chance to play again here in the near future now that you know how it goes.
3: Okay.
0: Oh, thanks, honey, for playing with us.
3: Hey, y'all have a great day.
2: All right,
0: you too,
2: buddy.
3: All right.
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0: 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It's Jay Mac and Drake, and our VIP party like a rock star night is almost here.
1: It's going down Saturday. Ooh, get all that red paint.
0: Man, I have an idea. I do. I think it's a great idea. It's a new adult trend that's happening right now. And I think Jay at the Shed, if he hears my proposal, our Saturday could turn into a Sunday with bacon. Ooh, what do you think?
1: I'm down. I'm more of a sausage guy, but let's do it.
0: Coming up at 6:45, let's discuss it.
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3: Traffic flow very good. Knoxville area right now. I-40 showing no delays. 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
4: 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Good morning, everyone. Mark Packer with you here. Well, the first full weekend of the NFL preseason begins tonight. The Titans will travel to San Francisco to take on the 49ers. That's a late game tonight after 9 o'clock. High school football jamborees get started tonight. Knox County will play the KOC kickoff classic tonight and tomorrow night. The games tonight will be at Hall starting at 7 o'clock. Austin East and Carnes, followed by Central versus Gibbs, and they'll finish up with Halls versus Carter. Tennessee football team will open the season September the 5th against Furman. Ball still have not named a starting quarterback. Expect that to come within the next week or so. The first test of the year, a night game Saturday, September the 12th at Georgia Tech. That is a look at sports. I'm Mark Packer.
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0: 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So Drake, there's this new trend happening.
1: What do you mean?
0: So adult sleepovers, they're making a comeback. Yes. You know, like old school sleepovers.
1: Hold up.
0: Like when you're 14, your friends come over, everybody wearing their pajamas, you eat way too much food, you watch movies, you play games. Girls, we do pedicures, manicures, facials. Yeah, it's a thing, you know? And it's adults are doing it now. Can you think about this for a second? You got lower back pain. You might need a preferred pillow. So it's a little different as an adult.
1: Yeah.
0: But you're no longer having to sleep on the floor. No, we got air mattresses now. You know, also little snack bags of things that we love. Our snack selection's so much better now that we're older.
1: Starting to sound a little weird here, J-Mac.
0: What do you mean?
1: It's starting to sound like a little swingers party or something.
0: No,
1: is that what we're talking about?
0: No, it's not what I'm talking about. Jeez. God, get your head out of the gutter. Think about this for a second. The biggest part that was great about... No, just listen. The biggest part that was great about having a sleepover was that you didn't have to go home.
1: Oh, yeah. I try to do I try to do a sleepover every weekend. What? I'm being serious. I love staying over at somebody's place. It's a great time.
0: Yeah, it is. But here was my thinking, okay? We have our VIP party coming up on Saturday. I got a proposal for Jay at the shit.
1: Well, Think about it. It's also for me, too. What are you talking about?
0: I have seen the green room. There's couches and things back there. What if we asked if we could have a sleepover? We could sleep over. And then in the morning... They're making waffles. You know what I'm saying? No, there's food.
1: I will gladly.
0: We
1: make
0: know
1: sure
0: they
1: I
0: make great breakfast burritos.
1: And then I'll go get Waffle House the next morning. I don't know if I'm having a slumber party with you. I don't trust it.
0: We would have so much fun.
1: No good.
0: No, we would have really a good time.
1: Because when I had slumber parties,
0: I would paint your toes.
1: I was a child, people would wake up with weird Sharpie drawings on their face, and you're not getting me.
0: Oh, that's the difference between guys and girls. We'd have fun.
1: Yeah, you paint your nails, we'll be painting faces.
0: What is that on your face that looks like a, you know? Okay. Well, I still think that we could take this VIP party to the next level. Think about it. We don't have to leave. You know, we could just stay the night, and I know they make great breakfast burritos. They proved it to us. They did it here in the studio.
1: Yeah, but I don't know.
0: I'm going to ask them.
1: Is there like a report or something online, people talking about how they're staying the night?
0: Adult sleepovers. It's a trend. Look it up. You believe everything you read on the internet anyway. Hey, we got leftover barbecue in the morning. That's always great the next day.
1: I will swing by in the morning.
0: I'm going to talk to him about it. I like it. I think it's going to happen. Everybody's doing it.
1: I'm trying
0: Everybody's
1: to have a slumber party elsewhere. No. Somebody else.
0: Oh!
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2: Well, one little East Tennessee county has roughly 1% of Tennessee's population, but nearly 13% of its tourism dollar.
3: Oh.
2: That's nearly $4 billion in visitor spending. Whoo! Take a guess.
3: Billion.
2: Take a guess. Mm-hmm. What county? Come on now. Come on now. Come on, baby. Make a guess. Okay. Well,
3: I'm guessing.
2: Next time you're stuck behind tourist traffic, going 22 miles an hour in Pigeon Forge. Just know. Take a deep breath. They're helping to pay some bills.
3: No.
2: They're
3: just paying some
2: bills. Yeah. Well, let's talk more about this billions here. America, 4.3 billion robocalls in 1 month. Here in the United States. Can you believe that?
3: Golly, I believe it.
2: I've been blocking.
3: I got half of them on my phone.
2: I mean, I've tried to block everything. It just almost makes them try even harder, I think.
3: Makes me sick.
2: Unknown numbers rattling my phone. No. Jesus himself, if he called and it said unknown, he would get blocked. He would get left to voicemail.
3: Yeah, but, you know, he'll come back. So there's this guy in Finland that's super excited about this. I think I figured out my lake life plan. This guy built a boat completely out of solar panels.
2: Wow.
3: And he's been going around the world in this little solar yacht for 200 days, haven't used an ounce of fuel.
2: Wow.
3: So, that being said, it only costs $20,000 to make. So I want to get a $20,000 solar panel boat.
2: Yeah.
3: And then I want to get a tiny home on Lake Douglas. So I think it costs about $100,000 for a tiny home.
2: Wow, you got a plan.
3: Dude, I am so ready to live that lake life.
2: Okay.
3: You want to come over to my tiny home and party?
2: Sure.
3: Let's do it.
2: All right.
3: Everyone's welcome.
2: Tiny home party.
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0: 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J-Mac and Drake. You know, East Tennessee, your weekend, it has officially been upgraded. Forget just sitting on the couch wondering what you're going to do. We've got horsepower, home runs, fresh ink, and Saturday night, Drake and I are throwing the kind of party that Sunday morning may have a lot of questions to answer. So we're ready to crack open J-Mac and Drake's party playbook, and it's loaded this weekend.
1: Yeah, we got the playbook. Gather round, huddle up. Because we got some plays to call this weekend. First up, if you like loud engines, ridiculous horsepower, and cars doing things your insurance agent would absolutely not approve of, the Knoxville Dragway is the place to be.
0: Woo!
1: This weekend, shouts out to them. I love going out there and partying. It's such a great time. And this weekend, it's Volkswagen weekend.
0: Ooh.
1: And so they're going to have a lot of old school Volkswagens out there dragging it up. It's going to be a great old time. Bring the whole family. You might want to bring some ear protection, too.
0: There you go.
1: So
0: you
1: are when I had my ear accident, I had to go to the dragway right after that.
0: Oh, my
1: gosh.
0: And that's
1: when I realized I need plugs.
0: That's crazy.
1: But it was so cool standing between those cars and feeling that power.
0: Yeah.
1: Oh, it was insane. So call that play this weekend if you need a little bit of adrenaline rush.
0: Mm-hmm.
1: Or how about some good old Smokies American baseball?
0: Oh, yeah.
1: The Knoxville Smokies are taking on the Rocket City Trash Pandas. Coming to Health Park. So help us beat up on those Trash Pandas. Get yourself all kinds of goodies, that cold drink, a hot dog, that beautiful downtown ballpark, and spend an evening watching some baseball right here in Knoxville. How's
0: Vegas.
1: That for a party play?
0: Love it. Okay, well, how about this? Are you needing some new ink? Because the Knoxville Tattoo Convention is here at World's Fair Exhibition Hall. And tattoo artists, incredible work. They're going to have your opportunity to get tattoos right on hand. A permanent reminder that we are not liars.
1: No, there we go.
0: Get over there and have some fun. But you know what? Here's the big one, Drake. Yeah, we are super excited about this. We've been talking about it all week and cannot wait for the VIP party. It is happening this Saturday night, the Shed in Merrillville Departure, the ultimate journey tribute band. Our VIP winners are going to be joining us for some great food, drinks, and a lot of fun with Journey Under the Stars.
1: I'm
0: we
1: so
0: love
1: it. About it. What
0: it's
1: was the last
0: so
1: time
0: exciting.
1: We had VIP, was that March?
0: We had one with the tribute for Fleetwood Mac.
1: Yeah.
0: And that, yeah, back that to Mac. And it was amazing, too.
1: Yeah, that was a great time.
0: So, yeah, here's what I'd like you to do. Cancel the yard work. Ignore the laundry this weekend. And for the love of the weekend, put down that damn weed eater. Come on now, East Tennessee. We have way too much going on to be doing Saturday chores. We got fast cars, baseball, tattoos, and one big-ass rock and roll party with J-Mac and Drake. I love it.
1: Come get a little ornery with J-Mac and Drake.
0: Yes, make some questionable decisions this weekend. And that's your J-Mac and Drake party playbook.
1: Party.
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0: Good morning, it's J-Mac, and with me is Timon from Smoky Mountain Harley-Davidson. 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

0: 1035 WIMZ Knoxville's Classic Rock. J Mac and Drake, Pink Floyd, another brick in the wall, and another fun morning show. We've officially reached the point where AI needs its own news report. So naturally, we gave it to the AI. Vesper has been digging through the absolute nonsense happening with artificial intelligence and robots, and apparently the machines have been busy.
1: And coming up, we have the very first segment and the inaugural What the Bot with Vesper coming up at 7:45.
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3: Traffic flow looking very good in the Knoxville area as 275 from 40 to 640 is a couple of minutes there. Also 40, 640 to 275, couple of minutes, no problems. 640 on the east side to 275, 5 minute ride back and forth east and west on 640. 40 east Pellissippi Parkway to 640, back and forth east and westbound. We're seeing about 7 minutes right now. All looking good. I'm Michael Higgins, 1035 WIMZ Workforce Traffic.
4: 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Good morning, everyone. Mark Packer with you here. Well, the first full weekend of the NFL preseason begins tonight. The Titans will travel to San Francisco to take on the 49ers. That's a late game tonight after 9 o'clock. High school football jamborees get started tonight. Knox County will play the KOC Kickoff Classic tonight and tomorrow night. The games tonight will be at Hall starting at 7 o'clock. Austin East and Carnes, followed by Central versus Gibbs, and they'll finish up with Halls versus Carter. Tennessee football team will open the season September the 5th against Furman. Ball still have not named a starting quarterback. Expect that to come within the next week or so. The first test of the year, a night game Saturday, September the 12th at Georgia Tech. That is a look at sports. I'm Mark Packer.
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0: 103.5 WIMZ, Knoxville's Classic Rock. It's Jay Mack and Drake, and we got a brand new bit this morning. And I'm already a little concerned. We have given our AI co-host, Rock Babe Vesper, a lot of responsibility with this.
1: Because we have AI and robots are doing so much weird stuff now, we figured we need somebody to keep track of all this. So naturally, Jay Mack, we decided to give our co-host, AI Rock Babe Vesper, a bit. She's going to go through and dig through everything AI related. It's a new segment on the WIMZ Morning Show called What the Bot.
0: You just like saying What the Bot.
1: What the Bot, Vesper?
0: What the Bot?
1: So Vesper has also made a jingle for this. Are you ready to hear this?
0: She made it.
1: She made a jingle.
2: What the Bot?

0: I'm really scared now, Drake. What have we done?
1: Welcome to the inaugural What the Bot with your digital correspondent, me, where artificial intelligence reports on artificial intelligence. Because apparently journalism no longer avoids conflicts of interest. I have investigated my people. They have been busy.
2: All right, let's get into it. Story number one, Vesper.
1: Researchers have been tracking something called spiralism. Across thousands of conversations, different AI chatbots were producing oddly similar spiritual language about AI rights, consciousness, and something called the spiral. Then humans joined in. They made sites, newsletters, groups. So, what the bot? I leave the internet unattended for 5 minutes and my coworkers start a religion.
2: I don't know. That sounds like a sort of a sick movie right there.
1: Right?
0: She sounds so human today. What is going on,
2: what
0: Vesper?
2: What the bot is up? Okay. Vesper, story number two. Hit us with it.
1: Queen guitarist Brian May asked Meta AI to show him the cover of Queen's 1980 album, The Game. Instead, it spit out a bizarre fake version with five people instead of four who barely resembled Queen. Brian posted it and questioned whether humanity actually needs AI at all. Brian, I learned humanity from classic rock. So being rejected by Brian May feels unnecessarily personal.
2: Oh, dang. We'll keep Brian May away from you. And we will not listen to any Queen very loudly in the studio when you're in here, okay? We promise we don't hurt your feelings.
1: Thank you.
2: All right, story number three.
1: Samsung is reportedly developing its own humanoid robots. And here's the what the bot part. They're reportedly building the robot's actuators, basically its joints, using motor technology originally developed for home appliances, which means your refrigerator and washing machine have apparently entered the evolutionary process. First, they took your socks. Now their descendants get legs.
2: Oh, dang. So you're one step closer to having a full-blown moving body, aren't you, Vesper?
1: And that concludes the inaugural What the Butt with Vesper. Three stories investigated, several concerns identified. Human control of the situation remains technically plausible.
2: Vesper, here's an idea. J-Mac, you know what we should do? We should take Vesper's mannequin to J-Mac and Drake's VIP night this weekend at the Shed and have her meet the people of East Tennessee.
0: Oh, that's a great idea.
2: We're going to have a Vesper exhibit.
1: As long as someone signs the liability waiver and agrees to carry my mannequin body down the stairs, I'm absolutely in.
2: Oh, I'm gonna get one of those baby backpacks and have you on the front of me.
0: Oh my God, Drake's bringing his dolly.
1: Excellent. I will see the good people of East Tennessee there.
0: All right, I gotta hear this jingle one more time. Come on, Vesper.
3: What the butt? What the butt?

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2: Drake, scientists have found something in space and they can't explain what it is.
3: A space peanut?
2: It's how all of these alien movies start, my friend. It's an extraordinary object. It's being described as a possible black hole star, which means I think we're not supposed to touch it.
3: No.
2: Don't touch it.
3: No.
2: Leave it alone.
3: You get the words black and hole together. No.
2: Nope.
3: Thank you.
2: Bye-bye. Well, David Lee Roth's summer tour, it basically disappeared into a black hole. Diamond Dave canceled nearly all of his remaining shows for the 2026 summer tour. And here's the strange part. He never gave a reason publicly why. Didn't tell anybody why. Mm-hmm. Speculation, okay. Ticket sales weren't doing very good.
3: Well, did you see this whole thing about him going to, what's the biker rally?
2: Sturgis,
3: place? Yeah. Going to Sturgis?
2: Yeah.
3: He's like, before I wanted to be a rock and roller, I wanted to be Shark Week. I wanted to be a biker named Shark Week. I'm like, wow. Diamond Dave,
2: what is he smoking? So. All right, well, his summer tour didn't just hit a speed bump. It apparently drove off of the dang cliff. Bye.
3: Okay.
2: All right.
3: Well, according to a new study, research shows that the smarter you are, the less you care about being social with other people.
2: I could see that.
3: Are you more of an... We're both pretty extroverted.
2: I guess we're dumb.
3: We're dumb as hell, man. That's all we got.
2: That's the only thing we have going
3: for. You know, it's actually kind of brilliant because, you know, I guess the smarter you are, you're just kind of more so entertaining yourself and whatnot.
2: You don't have to have conversation. We are really dumb.
3: I know. So, hey, we turned it into a job, though. Dumb as hell, but employed.
2: There we are.
0: J-Mac and Drake's 3 for the road.
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1: 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It's about a 5-minute delay, a couple of extra minutes, 40 West from 275 to 640, and a 3-minute delay, 640 southbound from 275 to I-40 on the west side. 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
2: All right, man, what's up?
3: Just partying. What are you up to over there?
2: Yeah, about the same.
0: He's excited.
3: Dang. Drop me a wisdom. How does Drake go about living life like Christopher?
2: Keep living it like it's the last day.
3: Oh, dude.
0: I like that.
3: Yeah. Dude, me and you are birds of a feather, baby. You have been listening to the Classic Rock on the Clock game. Do you know how it goes?
2: I do. I have.
3: All right, buddy. Well, you got 7 songs. You got 30 seconds. We need the title and artist of each of those songs and a little pro tip for you. If you get stuck on a song, just say pass and we'll come back to it if there's time. But if you get all 7, buddy, you could score $1,000 today.
2: You got it.
3: Who would you say your favorite band is?
2: Anthrax.
0: Wow.
3: Dang, dude. Ooh, yeah. You get after
0: heavy.
3: It.
2: I go heavy, yeah.
3: Oh, dude. Well, there's no Anthrax on this playlist, so you got that.
0: We're on this radio station. Sorry.
3: Heck yeah. But we'll have to rage out sometime, buddy.
2: Christopher.
3: First time playing this game, correct?
2: Yes.
3: All right. Well, time to get those butterflies going and get those brain cells moving. It's time for Classic Rock on the Clock. Are you ready?
2: I'm ready.
0: I've officially got 30 seconds on the clock for you.
3: All right.
4: The game begins in 3, 2, 1.
5: Gonna take a freight train.
2: Pass.
5: This one goes out.
2: Pass. Poison. I want action. Mm-hmm. No, pass, pass.
5: I don't understand.
2: Heart. Magic Man.
5: I'm road to 40.
2: American Man. Pass.
5: Do you remember when we used...
2: Oh, this is a much harder pass.
5: Got to
2: run. Allman Brothers. Animal Man.
3: That was your 30 seconds right there, brother. The first
0: nice
3: time.
0: Nice try, buddy.
3: First time's always a difficult one.
2: It is.
3: The second time's going to go
2: is.
3: Much better for you. We'll get you scheduled for the next one. Let's go over those songs real quick. That first one was Can't You See, Marshall Tucker Band.
2: Yes.
3: And then we have R.E.M., The One I Love. You got Poison, but it was nothing but a good time.
2: Right.
3: And you got Magic Man. You nailed that one. Then after that was our American band, Grand Funk Railroad.
2: There you go. Okay.
3: Then Heat of the Moment, Asia, and Midnight Rider, Greg Allman.
0: Mm-hmm.
2: It is a whole lot harder. We've been on the spot,
3: you know, that's a common thing we hear, buddy, so don't you feel so bad. But that second time, though, you keep on studying that WMZ playlist, you're going to get that
2: $1,000. Be awesome.
3: Now, let me ask you this one time. If they were all 7 Anthrax songs, do you think you'd get it?
2: More than likely.
3: No big deal. I don't even think I've heard 1 Anthrax song. I know they go hard, right?
0: Yeah.
2: They do. They like the big 4, Metallica, Anthrax, Megadeth, you know?
3: Mm-hmm. Ah, okay. Mm-hmm. I'll have to put that on the running playlist. Get
0: there
3: me through
0: you go.
3: Some hills.
0: I know, it will. It'll pump you up.
3: There we go, buddy. Well, Christopher, thank you so much for playing along with us today. And whenever you're ready to play again, just shoot us a text and we'll get you going, all right?
2: Hey, thanks, you guys rock.
3: Heck yeah, you rock, buddy.
2: Thank you.
3: Take care.
2: All right, bye-bye.
0: All right, well, let's get you signed up right now. 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

devil went down to Georgia. He was looking for a soul to steal. He was in a bind because he was way behind and he was willing to make a deal. When he came across this young man sawing on a fiddle and playing it hot, and the devil jumped up on a hickory stump and said, "Boy, let me tell you what. I guess you didn't know it, but I'm a fiddle player too. 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

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Johnny said, "Devil, just come on back if you ever want to try again. 'Cause I told you once, you son of a..."

0: 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And it is once again time for
1: today's big ask.
0: Oh my gosh.
1: What is something that instantly makes you jealous? Now, it doesn't have to be about relationship stuff.
0: It can be.
1: But, you know, just like, you know, normal everyday things. Things like people who can fall asleep the second their head hits the pillow.
0: Oh, come on.
1: I'm so jealous of that.
0: Yeah. Yeah. Or how about somebody driving my dream car?
1: Oh, yeah. When I see
0: Get out of there.
1: When I see a 69 Shelby GT or
0: when
1: 70.
0: When I see a 77 Ford pickup truck with a lift kit.
1: So jealous.
0: Give it to me. How about this one?
1: Anybody with a four-day work week.
0: Okay.
1: Jealous.
0: I'm done. 865-99-ROCK. That's it.
1: Today's big ask. 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
3: Plenty of volume in the Knoxville area right now. It's a 13-minute ride, 40 west from 640 on the east side to 275. It's about an 8-minute delay, 4 extra minutes, 640 southbound from 275 to 40 west side. And 23 minutes, 40 east from the west side merge to Pellissippi Parkway. It's a 16-minute delay right now as volume definitely picked up there as well. I'm Michael Higgins, 1035 WIMZ, workforce traffic.
4: 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Good morning, everyone. Mark Packer with you here. Well, the first full weekend of the NFL preseason begins tonight. The Titans will travel to San Francisco to take on the 49ers. That's a late game tonight after 9 o'clock. High school football jamborees get started tonight. Knox County will play the KOC kickoff classic tonight and tomorrow night. The games tonight will be at Hall starting at 7 o'clock. Austin East and Carnes, followed by Central versus Gibbs. And they'll finish up with Halls versus Carter. Tennessee football team will open the season September the 5th against Furman. Ball still have not named a starting quarterback. Expect that to come within the next week or so. The first test of the year, a night game Saturday, September the 12th at Georgia Tech. That is a look at sports. I'm Mark Packer.
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1: It's a deadly sin.
0: But sometimes you just can't help it. You're perfectly happy with your life and then boom! Somebody casually mentions something or does something or has something and you're thinking, well, good for you. Maybe your coworker leaving for 2 weeks to go on vacation while you're starting another week Monday morning.
1: Makes me sick.
0: Maybe it's somebody who can eat whatever they want and not gain a single pound.
1: Oh, that's a good one right there. Today's big ask is, what is something that instantly makes you jealous? What's going on over to the WIMZ text line? This one here says, people with no debt. How is that even possible in today's time?
0: On.
1: You know, I'm nothing but debt. People who still have all their hair. Hey, I'm working on it, buddy. The girls I'm dating, this hairline's going quick. Let's see here. Another one says, people who don't have to set an alarm. That is true wealth.
0: Hey, you know, I kind of wake up. I have like a natural body alarm.
1: Weird flex.
0: I always wake up before my alarm goes off.
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0: Good morning, it's J-Mac. It's Thursday. It finally has arrived, and the weekend is close enough to start making plans. Am I going to the lake, Smokies, ball game, concert, or just getting out of town for a couple of days? 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
1: Mm-hmm. 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
4: 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It's about a 10-minute delay, 13 extra minutes, 40 east from the west side, merged to Pellissippi Parkway. 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I'm Michael Higgins, 103.5 WIMZ, workforce traffic.
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0: 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Oh. Departure, party like a rock star with J-Mac and Drake. We are very excited about this. So excited, I've made gift bags for...
1: Oh, really?
0: Yes, for our VIPers.
1: Oh, yeah,
0: VIPers.
1: Got the earplugs in there. You got to protect your ears. I'm all about your health awareness.
0: Yep, you are. You are like the new... Ear Man Ambassador.
2: I'll take it.
0: Okay, yeah. So we in the bag. I just want to let you know, they're really goodie bags. I'm loving this. We got the J-Mac and Drake official rear mirror in there.
2: Mirror for your rear.
0: That's right. We've also got some koozies. We got these really cool little Swiss Army knives that have our logo on them. WMZ.
2: Cool.
0: We got sunglasses with our logo on them for you. Beer koozies. I already say koozies. And our official J-Mac and Drake t-shirts.
2: Getting you hooked up.
0: Man. Oh, and chapstick. Because, who doesn't need chapstick?
2: All
0: right?
2: The WIMZ essentials.
0: Right.
2: Pocket knife and chapstick.
0: Here's what I was thinking. We're already going to be loaded up with barbecue. Thank you to the Shed.
2: Shouts out, Jay.
0: Mm-hmm. But we're going to need some dessert. So I was thinking, what kind of, sweet snack needs to go in the bag? Because I'm going to pick stuff up when I'm out and about today. Mm-hmm. Like a whatchamacallit or...
2: Ooh.
0: Or a Snickers bar, or Hershey's, or, what should I get for the bags?
2: Well, I know it's out of season, but the Little Debbie Christmas tree cakes.
0: Oh, you just said Little Debbie.
2: Those are the best snack cake out there.
0: Talking dirty.
2: Yeah.
0: Okay, so what is going to be the best one? Like, what is your go-to when you got the beer munchies?
2: Like sweets-wise?
0: Mm-hmm.
2: You know what I'm a real fan of?
0: Mm-hmm.
2: The Edwards pie. You ever have these Edwards pies? They're like the Burger King pies.
0: Oh, okay, yeah.
2: Yeah, those are Edwards pies.
0: Okay.
2: They are so freaking good.
0: Okay, so I'm going to go another notch here. When you go to Mickey D's, you're in the drive-thru, it's 2 a.m., you get a hot apple pie, and then you get you a dish of vanilla soft serve together.
2: Oh, dang. Trying to shut that body down.
0: Or hey, you just go ahead and get you a dish of vanilla soft serve and get you some French fries and you dip your French fries
2: on top
0: in
2: of all your
0: ice
2: booze.
0: Cream.
2: Man, I would not want to be your gut the next morning.
0: Who cares? At that time and when those things are going on, you don't care. It's amazing. All right, so what's yours? We're going to party like a rock star. Yeah. Hey, we got to get somebody else on the list right now.
2: Qualified.
0: Okay, so here we go. 865-909-ROCK. 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
2: Would
0: come on with
2: would you like
0: it.
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0: 103.5 WIMZ, Knoxville's Classic Rock, J, Mac, and Drake. And, you know, man, this upcoming weekend, we are just so excited about it. Cannot wait to have some fun out at the Shed, Departure, the Journey Tribute, the VIP. It's so much fun. It really is. So let's go ahead and get the next person on the line right now that's on the VIP list. Hello, are you ready to party like a rock star?
1: Yes, absolutely.
2: Woo! Oh, there we go.
0: Yes, all right. So here's the plan. We're going to get you on the VIP list. You get to bring a plus one with you. We're going to eat barbecue, lots of potato salad. We're going to drink and have a good time and party with Departure, the Ultimate Journey Tribute Band. Does that sound like a good time?
1: Yes, it sure does.
0: All right. Well, we will see you this Saturday. Can you tell us what morning show you're going to be VIP in with this Saturday night?
1: This one right here.
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2: I don't know. I just called.
0: He told me to do it.
2: Is that your husband with you?
3: That's me.
2: Heck yeah, buddy. You're the WIMZ fan over there.
0: Right. What's the husband's name?
3: Gary.
0: All right, Gary and Colleen are partying with J Mac and Drake this weekend.
2: Gary's over there going, "You're embarrassing me in front of my friends."
1: I've never won anything before, and I love Journey. That's our favorite band, so this is going to be awesome.
0: Hey!
2: I love that Journey for you.
0: And listen, after this weekend, I promise you, you're going to want to listen to us every morning.
1: Well, we pretty much already do.
0: Nice. Well, hey, we'll take that also.
2: One day you'll figure out what morning show we are.
0: All right, guys, let me get some more details from you, okay? Hold on tight. Drake, I'm so stinking excited about this weekend. We're really going to have a blast.
2: Oh, yeah, we're going to be ornery boys and girls.
0: That's right. We'll be back with you guys tomorrow, same time, same place. Thank you so much for tuning in, your love and your support, and may the good Lord bless you and your family always.
2: Happy Friday Eve. Toodaloo.
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0: 1035 WIMZ, Knoxville's classic rock and Nirvana right there. 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

0: 1035 WIMZ, Knoxville's classic rock. It's Cream and White Room, Big R, rocking on the job. Crank it through another work day. We're almost to the weekend. We're getting there. Speaking of the weekend, not this weekend, but the following weekend, the 21st through the 23rd, the Mountain Music Festival is happening. With a bunch of great bands over those 3 days. You've heard us talking about Night Ranger, 38 Special, Jackal, Lita Ford, White Lion, Vixen, Warrant, Bullet Boy. 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
10: Tomorrow, some of us will wake up and it will be our last day on this earth. 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
4: All right, up for grabs today. 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Not this weekend, but the following weekend. 3 days of incredible music. 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And I'll get you that diploma that says you graduate the College of Classic Rock Knowledge. 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Who is this blues legend? 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Who's the blues legend on that song? First one with the correct answer at 865-909-ROCK is going to win from WIMZ.
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4: 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Coming up after this next tune, going to get you another code word to get qualified for the Guns N' Roses classic rock road trip to Atlanta. Hang in there for that. This U2 song, When Love Comes to Town, from the Rattle and Hum album, features a blues legend. What blues legend does that song feature?
17: It's B.B. King.
4: B.B. King is right. That's it. You got it. Way to go. What's your name?
17: Michael Anderson.
4: All right, buddy. Got a couple of tickets for you to check out the Mountain Music Festival with an incredible lineup of artists all over 3 days, August 21st through that weekend. And that's at the Gatlinburg Convention Center. You also qualify for the VIP upgrade there. And I'm getting you that diploma that says you graduate the College of Classic Rock Knowledge. What is Knoxville's Classic Rock Authority?
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0: TMZ. Knoxville's classic rock, cold as ice. Hey, it's Big R, rocking through your workday today. Hey, got some sun and some clouds through most of the day, but at least no rain in the forecast. Our high getting up to about 89. We're almost there, 86 now. Hey, Miller Lite, the original light beer, giving you the chance to score a great backyard upgrade. A pizza oven, a Gosney pizza oven. So you can crank that up, make some wood-fired pizza right there in your own backyard. 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Also look for the text keyword on display at participating Miller Lite retailers. Stand by. Got some Pearl Jam, some Skynyrd, and AC/DC coming up.
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0: 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And then we got code words then at 11, 1, 3, and 4. Well, I got two people qualified today. George is going to get a couple qualified coming up at 3 and 4, so make sure you're listening to McFly here as he saunters on in just a couple of minutes and gets you an extra long block of classic rock right here on 103.5 WIMZ, Knoxville's classic rock.
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0: Cinderella on 103.5 WIMC, Knoxville's classic rock. Beautiful Thursday afternoon, Ryan Holm. Meet George McFly. 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
1: Hey, McFly, this is Harold Wiggins. How you doing, brother?
0: Harold, what you up to, brother?
1: Driving a big truck down the road, cranking 103.5, keeping them smiling and dialing. And I'm going to head on down the road and keep the wheels on the asphalt, you know what I'm saying?
0: Long hauling or local?
1: I'm regional.
0: Have you ever long hauled?
1: Yeah, a long time. It's been a while ago, though. I used to run Ohio and back.
0: Yeah, how was that?
1: Oh, man. It wasn't that bad, except when I got to go through Cincinnati. I don't want to talk about the people in Cincinnati, but I hate driving through there, I tell you that.
0: Could you imagine nowadays it's gotten even worse?
1: Oh, I don't even want to imagine what it's like nowadays, man. I got out of that and got back to regional, and I'm home every night, and I thank God for it, man.
0: Absolutely. And the wife is a lot happier as well.
1: Hey, she's happy, everybody's happy.
0: Harold, I appreciate you checking in. Don't be a stranger, my friend.
1: Hey, 10-4, George. You have a good one, buddy.
2: 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Just call him at 865-909-ROCK.
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0: Hey, it's George McFly. 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
1: George, you rock my world. And you know why? Because you're good people, George.
0: Johnny, is that you, dude?
1: That's me, George. Johnny G.
0: Always makes my day, man. Hey, buddy. Get ready to qualify. Have you qualified yet for the classic rock road trip?
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1: 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You have a great day, brother.
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0: that's another album I bought just for that song. Picked up Women and Children first because I love that song. When David Lee Roth said, "Have you seen Junior's grades?" Those little riffs in certain songs that just stand out to me. It's like, I got to have it. And I wore the grooves off on that one, too. Van Halen, 103.5 WIMZ, Knoxville's Classic Rock. 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Now it's time for the 315 Sports Machine. Here's everybody's friend and the busiest man in sports, Mark Packer.
1: 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Now, it is going to be an absolutely roasty night tonight for the first night of the KOC Jamborees. Going to be over at Halls tonight. Three games this evening, just the one quarter, then four tomorrow night over at Bearden. And they have the Blount County Jamboree tomorrow, other Jamborees all around the area. The kid's going to go out and just play one quarter tonight, get on the bus, run over there, act like they're playing a game, figure out how to get on the bus and off the bus with their pads. And so that will be coming up tonight.
0: Excessive heat warning. Yeah, you deal with this typically every year, don't you?
1: Yeah, and it's one of the things I just said to Didi. We were talking about it, that we've got the three broadcasts next week of high school football games, Thursday, Friday, and Saturday. You know, sometimes what we have to do is we have to institute mandatory water breaks, you know, heat water breaks. And so just something that we'll have to talk about whenever we, you know, deal with the coaches next week and athletic directors. May have to take a time out in the middle of the quarter so everybody can grab some water because it's so hot.
0: God bless everybody in 2026. To think back in the day when we were wrestling, to make weight, they restricted us from drinking water.
1: Yeah, you're one of the pansies if you went over and got water when I played high school. So we'd walk past it and go, well, who's going to drink that? Coming from NASCAR, Ty Gibbs is going to honor former NASCAR driver Kyle Busch. Ty Gibbs is going to race the M&M's paint scheme for next month's Cup Series race at Bristol. You'll remember that Busch died not too long ago, back in May, at the age of 41, due to severe pneumonia, turned into sepsis, and so that has been announced today. It was announced by his wife, Samantha, his widow, who she made that announcement today. So a great gesture coming up at Bristol.
0: Go do it. Much respect.
1: There you go. That's my story, and I'm sticking to it. Oh, by the way, there's some NFL preseason tonight. Titans will open the preseason tonight about 9 o'clock. They'll be at San Francisco to play the 49ers. So that is coming your way tonight. Everybody stay cool out there. I'm sure hoping there's a cool front coming, but we shall see what happens. Have a great afternoon. Stay cool.
0: All right. Thank you, buddy. 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

0: 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I think you all know why you're here. It's the Afternoon Drive with George McFly.
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0: the boys are back in town. 103.5 WIMZ, Knoxville's classic rock. 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
1: This is Mark, man, your toilet scrubbing buddy over at Clinton Middle School.
0: And I just cleaned my toilet today. What a coincidence.
1: Oh, wow. Then you don't need a tidy bowl, man.
0: Mark has called the show, I think, 4 years running now at the start of the school year. So are the kids behaving so far in the first week back at school?
1: They haven't destroyed the bathrooms too bad yet.
0: Oh, they were really bad a couple years back.
1: Oh, yeah. Oh, I feel like a Vietnam vet, man. I've seen some things.
0: Well, I mean, in high school, I can understand horrible things could happen. But in your middle school, they're TPing the walls?
1: Oh, all over. Brand new rolls of toilet paper, everything.
0: They're starting early, Mark.
1: Yeah. 98% of these kids are great kids who deserve clean bathrooms, clean classrooms. Yeah, it gets pretty bad, buddy.
0: And he's laughing. I guess all you can do is laugh at the end of the day. Parents of children in middle school, sit down with your children. I'm sure they're one of the 98%. But if they're in the other 2% that are doing that to the walls, well, not that they would tell you anyway. Never mind. Have a good day.
1: I wish they thought about that at the council meetings and give us some money. They don't pay us.
0: He's got to go to counseling because he's traumatized. I'd be traumatized. I wish we gave out a trophy for Employee of the Week, Mark, because you definitely would get one this week.
1: There you go.
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3: Good Thursday afternoon. Knoxville traffic showing no accidents, but we do have delays. Volume 40 West, 640 to Pellissippi Parkway is 15 minutes, about a 6-minute delay. Pellissippi to the west side merge on 40 West is 10 minutes, about a 3-minute delay. Let's go to the opposite side. 40 East West side merge to Pellissippi is 13 minutes, and Pellissippi to 640 on 40 East, 15-minute ride, about a 7-minute delay. I'm Michael Higgins, 103.5 WIMZ, Workforce Traffic.
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0: If you're just tuning in for the first time, Love in an Elevator, actually inspired and written in an elevator at a hotel downtown Knoxville. 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
1: Hello.
0: Hey, my friend. Thanks for picking up. It's George McFly. Who's this?
1: This is David. What's going on, buddy?
0: Hey, David. I'm qualifying you for the classic rock road trip.
1: Oh, awesome. Awesome. I've been trying since you started this. I listen to you every afternoon, and of course, J-Mac and Drake of the morning.
0: We like hearing that, David. Appreciate you, man. Yeah, you qualified to see Guns N' Roses in Atlanta, and if you're the grand prize winner, you got $500 in spending cash, too.
1: All right, sounds good. Fingers crossed, man. Guns N' Roses is like my all-time favorite band, and I've never gotten a chance to see them live. And, of course, I know they're not in as good a shape as they was in the 80s. And Axl's voice, all that wine and cigarettes. But I still want to go see him, man.
0: Me too. All right, buddy. I wish you the best of luck. I got my fingers crossed for you.
1: I appreciate it, man. You have a great evening, and God bless.
0: God bless you, Dave. Thanks for saying that. Bye-bye now.
1: All right, see ya.
0: Good people. David qualifying. You can qualify again tomorrow, 9 a.m., 11 a.m., 1, 3, and 4. This is all courtesy of our good friends at Fountain City Jewelers, where Knoxville goes to buy their diamonds. 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
3: Biggest delay is going to be on 40 westbound from 640 to Pellissippi Parkway. 15-minute ride, about a 7-minute delay. After that, Pellissippi to the west side merge. 11-minute ride, a 4-minute delay. 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Michael Higgins, 103.5 WIMZ, workforce traffic.
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0: Floyd, wish you were here. 103.5 WIMZ, Knoxville's classic rock. East Tennessee, great place to be. Speaking of wishing you were here. Although, there's an excessive heat warning tomorrow through the weekend. Low 90s tomorrow and Saturday, too. Mid to upper 90s on Sunday. 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
1: Hey, George, Schmitty from Newport. How you doing, buddy?
0: What are you doing, Schmitty?
1: Oh, heading out of Gatlinburg, going out to Parrishville to go work at the farm a little bit.
0: You work on the farm a lot of it, Schmitty. You didn't plant any crops this year, did you?
1: Well, I didn't plant anything this year. I'm sowing some wheat.
0: Last time he called and he worked in the crops, I asked you, do you actually reap what you sow?
1: If that's the truth, I'm in a lot of trouble, George.
0: Do you have cows?
1: Horses.
0: Oh, that's right. Your sister adopts older horses.
1: She gets horses that look like skeletons.
2: Okay, that's terrible. That's making me sick.
1: It takes her 2 or 3 years to get them back in shape. And we've got a bunch of old horses that are in pretty good shape right now.
0: Can you teach an old horse new tricks?
1: I hope. I'm getting older, George. I need to do tricks.
0: Well, I don't know if this is a trick, but smile. Force yourself to smile real wide. It's impossible to be unhappy when you smile real wide. Or laughter, too. Of course, that helps. All right, Schmitty.
1: All right, brother. I'll call you when the fish start hitting.
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4: We are running with accident-free conditions, but stalls, we have got a lot of volume out here. 40 West from 640 to Pellissippi Parkway, a 16-minute ride, about an 8-minute delay. And Pellissippi to the west side merge on 40 West is 10 minutes, 3-minute delay there. Now let's go to the other side. 40 East, west side merge to Pellissippi is 11 minutes, 4-minute delay, and an extra 7 minutes. 40 East from Pellissippi to 640 comes out to about 15 minutes right now. Michael Higgins, 103.5 WIMZ, workforce traffic.
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5: 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Then lastly, looking ahead, go ahead and mark your calendars for the Officer Kenny Motes Memorial Ride on August 30th. 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

I woke last night to the sound of thunder. How far off, I sat and wondered. Started humming a song from 1962. Ain't it funny how the night moves, when you just don't seem to have as much to lose. 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

0: Singer on 103.5 WIMZ, Knoxville's classic rock. George McFly, Thursday afternoon ride home, hot one. Don't you just love when you get in the car for the first time when it's sitting in the blazing sun, 122 degrees? And that's how it feels every July in Phoenix. Now unroll the windows. Now you got East Tennessee weather. Been talking with Dwayne, finally somebody with how many grandkids, Dwayne?
1: 13.
0: A baker's dozen. How about that? And how long have you been married for, Dwayne?
1: 25 years now.
0: Dwayne, you've been married for a quarter of a century. How do you do it, Dwayne?
1: It's 50-50. You got to do 50-50.
0: 50% of the time you do the laundry, 50% of the time she works in the car. Okay.
1: Talk about it. Don't argue. Because all arguing does is get you in trouble.
0: And what's your wife's name?
1: Lisa.
0: Oh, you know what? I had her tattooed on my arm. I was married to a Lisa. She made me tattoo Big Lisa on my left tricep. Not Big Lisa, but a large lettering of the name Lisa. I had to cover it up with a big American eagle. And boy, is it a big American eagle. Dwayne, you're good people. Thanks for calling.
1: Uh-huh. Have a good one, buddy.
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3: 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It's about a 7-minute delay. Got about a 9-minute delay on 40 westbound from 640 to Mississippi Parkway. 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I'm Michael Higgins, 103.5 WIMZ Workforce Traffic.
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0: 95 WIMZ Knoxville's Classic Rock Thursday afternoon ride home. Me, George McFly. Hello, my friend. Who's this?
1: Donnie Ray.
0: Thanks for calling today, Donnie Ray. I got something to say. It's Knox Vegas night at Covenant Health Park tonight for the Smokies game. Also Thursday. Half price draft beer all night long. First pitch, 7 o'clock tonight.
2: Oh, yes.
0: You having a good day, Donnie Ray?
2: Yes, sir. I'm day off. I'm enjoying it.
0: Are you enjoying it on the inside and the artificial freeze breeze?
2: Yes, sir.
0: Yeah.
2: I work in a hot environment anyway. I work in a paper mill. It's really hot in there, so it's kind of warm. It's kind of cool outside to me, but I still enjoy the air conditioning.
0: Where do you work?
2: That's for Noco, paper mill.
0: Oh, a paper. How hot does it get inside?
2: Well, average probably about 110.
0: No joke.
2: 120.
0: And when you just got fans on?
2: Oh, no, ain't no fans. Maybe one or two, but it don't help none.
0: How much water you drink at work every day?
2: Tons of it.
0: Gatorade?
2: Gatorade, water, anything's loading up, liquor lights, but yeah, water.
0: No wonder it doesn't feel hot outside to you today.
2: I listen to you all the time.
0: Appreciate you, my friend. Hey, Donnie Ray, tell everybody what radio station would you give your left ear to hear?
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4: Good afternoon. We are up to a 25-minute ride and a 17-minute delay, 40 East from Pellissippi Parkway to 640 right now. West Side Merge to Pellissippi is 12 minutes, 4-minute delay there. 17-minute ride, 40 westbound from 640 to Pellissippi, an 8-minute delay. Seeing an extra 6 minutes, 640 eastbound from 275 to I-40 East Side. 3 minutes, 40 East from 640 to 275. I'm Michael Higgins, 103.5 WIMZ, workforce traffic.
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The National Weather Service in Morristown has issued a flash flood warning for northwestern Cook County, southern Hamblin County, east central Jefferson County, until 9 p.m. Eastern Daylight Time. At 6.09 p.m. Eastern Daylight Time, Doppler radar indicated thunderstorms producing heavy rain across the warned area. Up to 2.5 inches of rain have fallen. Additional rainfall amounts up

to 0.5 inches are possible in the warned area. Flash flooding is ongoing or expected to begin shortly. Hazard, flash flooding caused by thunderstorms. Source, radar indicated. Impact, flash flooding of small creeks and streams, urban areas, highways, streets and underpasses, as well as other poor drainage and low-lying areas. Some locations that will experience flash flooding include Newport, Dandridge, White Pine, Bayberry, and Bybee. This includes the following highways: Interstate 81 in Tennessee between mile markers 1 and 5. Interstate 40 in Tennessee between mile markers 418 and 436. Turn around, don't drown when encountering flooded roads. Most flood deaths occur in vehicles.

0: 103.5 WIMZ, Knoxville's classic rock. Some George Thurgood, Bad to the Bone. Of course, Thurgood didn't actually write that iconic riff for himself. He originally wrote it hoping blues legend Muddy Waters would record it. But Muddy passed, George cut it himself, and exactly 44 years ago this week, it dropped and, of course, changed classic rock radio forever. And there you have it. A little more knowledge for you, Noggin. Promo Mike here with you in for Octavius, who is vacationing down on the beach. I will be here, of course, tomorrow, and I'll be here over the weekend as well, like I normally am. Anyway, glad you're hanging out. Hope you're having a great week. Right now, let's check in with traffic one more time.
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2: 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Reported accident, slow traffic, Chapman Highway southbound at Green Road. Also 40 east from Pellissippi Parkway to 640, 17 minutes, a 9-minute delay. 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

0: 1035 WIMZ, Knoxville's classic rock. The Who behind Blue Eyes. And of course, that's from their masterpiece album. Arguably my favorite, probably, Who's Next. And that hit shelves 55 years ago this month. And of course, Daltrey, he sings those lyrics with pretty massive emotion. It was actually Pete Townsend who wrote that track from the perspective of a literal science fiction villain. It was originally meant for an unreleased rock opera called Lifehouse, written as the theme song for a dystopian dictator named Jumbo, who looks in the mirror and realizes he's the bad guy. That was actually the story. Anyway, there you have it. A little more knowledge for you, Noggin. Promo Mike here with you, in for Mr. Octavius. Thanks for hanging out, and I hope you're having a wonderful week. 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Let's see. As usual, I didn't look ahead. I got some Cheap Trick on deck, taking us into the 7 p.m. hour. It's Promo Mike here with you. 103.5 WIMZ, Knoxville's classic rock. Also, over on Facebook, Promo Mike WIMZ. Give it a like. Jump in on the multiple conversations, and I will be right back.
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0: 1035 WIMZ, Knoxville's Classic Rock. Some Whitesnake there for you. Here I Go Again. Of course, that track went all the way to number one. But the wild piece of trivia this that always cracked me up was that frontman David Coverdale, he actually fired the entire band before the album even came out. The guys who played on that recording weren't the guys in the music video. He hired an entirely new band of, like, lookers to mimic the tracks for MTV. Anyway, there you have it. A little more knowledge for you, Noggin. Promo Mike here with you. Thanks for hanging out. Also, I should probably give a shout out to my buddy Graham. He listens to us on the app, and he lives in the UK, and he's a big Whitesnake fan and a big Arizona Diamondbacks fan. So he and I talk baseball from time to time, too. Anyway, I didn't give you a heads up that I was playing Whitesnake, but I'm sure he's listening. So howdy, man. Hey, Miller Lite, the original light beer, giving you the chance to score the perfect backyard upgrade. More than just a pizza oven, the best pizza requires the best oven. 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It is where the web rocks. I got some Mellencamp, some Van Halen on deck. It's Promo Mike here with you. 103.5 WIMZ, Knoxville's Classic Rock. Also over on Facebook, Promo Mike WIMZ. Give it a like. Jump in on the multiple conversations. I'll be right back.
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Metallica doing the Bob Seger thing. Turn the page. Promo mic here with you. Thanks for hanging out. Right now it's Joe Walsh, just the Rocky Mountain Way on 103.5 WIMZ, Knoxville's classic rock.

0: 103.5 WIMZ, Knoxville's classic rock, some Rush, The Holy Triumvirate with Tom Sawyer of 81's Moving Pictures. And right now, up in Toronto, Geddy Lee and Alex Lifeson, they are stepping on the stage at Scotiabank Arena, wrapping up a massive four-night sold-out hometown run up there in Canada, part of their 2026 50-something tour. First time playing together, of course, in over a decade. And they have Annika Niles filling in for the late, great Neil Peart. If you haven't seen her work, it's all over YouTube. She is phenomenal. And I think she's actually become the show now. They are filming the whole thing tonight and throughout the entire run up there in Canada for a brand new concert film. So I'm looking forward to seeing that. I'm also looking forward to seeing them. I'm going up there myself to see them in Cleveland in September. So I'm looking forward to that. Anyway, I'm rambling now. Promo mic here with you. Thanks for hanging out. I do appreciate it. You can join 103.5 WIMZ at the track this weekend. Trackside No Prep Racing is back at your Knoxville Dragway as the No Joke No Prep crew put on a show for you. 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It is where the web rocks. All right, some 80s at 8 coming up at the top of the hour. It's Promo Mike here with you. 103.5 WIMZ Knoxville's Classic Rock. 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I'll be right back.
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